0: Country Sunday Nights. It's Brew. And what's up, Ryan? What's something you would sell a kidney for?
1: I would give my kidney away to taste Dipping Dots for the first time again.
0: Oh, man, what a throwback. 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
1: What does it mean when you have like the opposite of good luck right now? 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
1: Here it is, your official PSA. What's up? It's Brew. Starbucks says pumpkin spice lattes return August 25th. That's so soon. We've officially hit the point of the year where it's like 92 degrees outside, but emotionally, it's spooky.

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1: I had to return 30 chairs to a store because my fiance didn't like the color. 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What was the absurd thing you had to explain to customer service recently? 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
0: 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All right, the funniest thing you had to explain to customer service recently. What's up?
2: 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And then they explained to me that I'm in the wrong hotel.
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1: 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What's up? 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
1: Aw, this makes me so nostalgic. The cast of Grown Ups is officially back for movie number 3. This is the first Grown Ups movie I'm going to watch where I'm actually a grown up. That feels so weird. I've been

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1: Oh, man. Spider-Man Brand New Day continues to impress. They just crossed $1 billion in week one, the biggest first week in movie history. Tom Holland is having the kind of week where you break box office records, make a bajillion dollars, and then you get to go home to Zendaya. What a life.

0: country Sunday night.
1: Yo, have you heard about the August theory? What's up? It's Brew. Apparently, and TikTok says August is the month your dating life is going to change. 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
2: 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A lot of guys grow up wanting to be professional athletes. Would you like this in the workplace, though? 23% of people say they'd actually enjoy if jobs worked like pro sports and you got traded to another company randomly. 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Bye.

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1: Thanks for hanging out with me, Brew. What's up, Asher? What was the most shameless thing you've done for a meal?
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1: Hey, no worries. We don't judge here. It's Brew. What is the most shameless thing you've done for a free meal? Y'all have said dates, timeshare meetings. What's yours? At the Brew Show. That's on the show right now.

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1: Yeah, it's Brew on the show right now. The most shameless thing you've done for a meal.
2: I have 6 or 7 different email accounts going now because every time you sign up for that free promo meal, you have to use a different account. So I broke the paywall. Yeah. I'm eating for free, but, you know, I could get hacked 6 different ways.
1: Yeah, but the only thing they could hack is your Chipotle order. I think you're good.
2: Yeah, they got me on that. Buffy's

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0: 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My name is Brew.
1: Everyone was talking about what they would do if they won that 900 billion, million, trillion Powerball the other day. And I just think mansion, fine. Cars, cool. I just want to go to every concert without having to worry about, like, how much are floor tickets? That's what I would do if I won.
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0: I thought, I swear to God, I thought you were going to start being like, giving you like, pumping up like a good intro, like, he's really good looking. He's really talented.
1: I can't talk like that
0: about
1: myself.
0: He's a really nice guy. He's friends with everyone. Oh, it's me. It is really exciting to have you on Homegrown. And I think this is pretty special because you have featured on this particular song one of like your heroes.
1: Guitar heroes, man. I mean, growing up in the Elmont Romeo area, all we listened to growing up was Kid Rock. And Kenny Olson is the guitar player, original guitar player for Kid Rock. And he's like responsible, in my opinion, for Kid Rock's sound from like, you know, the just the sound of the music from 98 to 2006. So this is a childhood dream coming true for me. I get a little piece of my childhood on a brand new song.
0: Okay.
1: Well, I say brand new because it's finally out. It just came out.
0: It's a brand new song.
1: But
0: yes.
1: We wrote the song. I wrote it in 2021 with Greg Stryker. So it's been around for a long time.
0: Oh, wow. So it's like one of the kinds of stories, like when we talk to these country music artists and they're like, this song technically is 5 years old.
1: Yeah.
0: Or whatever. Yeah. Oh, this is exciting.
1: It's been a long time coming. So we're so happy. We're so excited. Check it out. It's me, Rob Stone, and Showdown.
0: Yay.
1: Featuring Kenny Olson.

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1: I love it.
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0: country Sunday night.
1: Hey, thanks for hanging out today. What's up, Molly?
2: Bro.
1: What's going on?
2: Oh, my God.
1: It's okay. Yeah, it sounds like we're having the same kind of day. Like, weekend, come on.

0: Country Sunday Nights. Hey, it's Brew. I talk about studies a lot because they're just like always funny things that come out from researchers. And another one is that if you want healthier coffee in the morning, use maple syrup, like a bunch of syrup instead of sugar. And I'm just like, was this study done by Buddy the Elf? If he starts saying add spaghetti, we'll know. It'll get real suspicious.
1: Well, I didn't want to show up, but our families go way back. So when you said your vows, that's exactly where I sat. Thank God for open bars, 'cause watching all this ain't

0: This is Country Sunday Nights. What's up? It's Brew. There was this study that came out about our toxic boss red flags. 54% of people say a toxic boss has ruined their mental health. I think the other 46% just haven't opened their email yet today.
1: After all the bars are closed.

0: That is Mo over there. I am Stickman, and I remember years ago when all I wanted to be was growed up. Well, I'm just going to say I was wrong. I don't want to be growed up anymore.
1: Maybe if you talked like a grown-up, you would feel a little more grown up.
0: A little more growed up. Got it.

0: It's well established here on the Mo and Stickman Show that Mo does not love going in the store. Really, not any store, not a gas station, not the Walmart. She just don't love going to the store.
1: I was made to be born in this time of life where you can get anything online and have it delivered to your house.
0: The average American household is now getting about 3 packages a week from online shopping, 150 deliveries a year.
1: I might be on the day. 3 a day.
0: Wow.
1: My older two are getting into buying things, clothes, and it's with their money. They have their own little accounts. But I think they get more packages than I do. What did you buy now? Oh, I got this shirt. Oh, I got these shoes. Oh, I bought this cologne. We got lots of cologne. So between their stuff and then whatever I'm getting for the household, we always have, I'm sure the delivery drivers are like, oh, here we go. Back at this house again.
0: Going to Mo's house again.
1: Let's hope it's nothing heavy this time.

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0: United Airlines is redesigning their middle seats to make them less miserable. 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
1: That's good.
0: Now, you think they can do something with that gassy guy that's sitting next to you? That'd be even better.
1: That's always a rough flight.

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1: With Jimmy Fallon and the indie folk band The Last Bison. Matthew actually sang and played the mandolin, with Fallon playing the washboard

0: While it didn't take long for Ella Langley to see it, she reposted the clip of the performance and said, quote, I may never recover from this.
1: Me neither.
0: So funny.
1: Sugarland is back. As you know, they have announced a tour to celebrate the 20th anniversary of their second album, Enjoy the Ride. Jennifer Nettles says, quote, Enjoy the Ride was such a turning point album. It literally catapulted us onto the ride of our lives with a carnival of hits and a life on the road. That's Country Spotlight with Mo and Stigman.

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So we've gathered some stuff up for the pawn shop on 8 Mile. 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

0: A zoo in Florida has hired a full-time acupuncturist to help care for their animals. 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You know who it doesn't help?
1: Who?
0: Doesn't help the porcupine.

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0: I think this is going to be so much fun. Samoan Owen Stickman, country question. Pack your ultimate school lunch. What are you putting in your lunchbox? Get as nostalgic as you want to get.
1: Well, first it would start with somebody else packing it, not me, because now that I'm a mom, packing lunches is not fun.
0: Not something you want to do, right?
1: But if I had a school lunch, bologna sandwich with mustard.
0: Okay.
1: Doritos. Probably some kind of fruit roll-up. Fruit by the foot.
0: Fruit by the foot, all right.
1: Probably a real fruit would be in there, like an apple.
0: Sure.
1: And then some kind of drink in my Gem lunchbox thermos.
0: Okay.
1: Gem, do you remember Gem? Gem is adventure. Ooh, Gem. You didn't get into Gem?
0: I did not, no.
1: Glimmer and glitter.
0: No.
1: Fashion. Sorry, you just had to get nostalgic.
0: It was
1: purple and it had Gem and the rockers on it.
0: All right.
1: Great lunchbox.
0: For me, I would have a peanut butter and jelly sandwich. Maybe just peanut butter, but peanut butter jelly sandwich.
1: My little one likes just peanut butter.
0: Then my my dessert would be a candy bar of some sort.
1: Mm.
0: And, man, you had all kinds of stuff in yours, because I'm done after I would have Kool-Aid in my Scooby-Doo thermos.
1: I mean, if you know, that's how I eat still. I got lots of snacks
0: you
1: and
0: are
1: things
0: a snacker.
1: To eat. Gotta
0: you
1: have
0: are,
1: options. You never know what you're going to be hungry for.
0: You are
1: I pack
0: a,
1: my kids'
0: snacker.
1: Lunches that way, too.
0: Now, you were talking about your daughter got a bougie
1: lunch. Oh, she's got
0: lunch
1: them
0: box.
1: Bougie lunches. She wants one of them bento boxes and a little bit of this and a little bit of that. Although I'm getting pretty good at it, so I'm pretty proud of myself and how well I pack her lunches.
0: All right, so what about you? Pack your ultimate school lunch. What are you putting in your lunchbox? Get as nostalgic as you want. 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

0: It is the Moe and Stick Man country question. Pack your ultimate school lunchbox. Be as nostalgic as you want to be.
1: Forget the lunchbox. Give me the cafeteria pizza.
0: Yes! Mom, I'm not taking my lunch today. We're having the rectangle pizza.
2: Yes!
1: Can't go wrong with a tray.
0: No, you can't.

0: Moe and Stick Man, country question. Pack your ultimate school lunchbox. What are you taking to school?
1: I'm going to take some Dunkaroos, the little cookies with the icing.
2: Yes.
0: Yes.
1: Those were so good.

0: It is a Moin Stick Man country question. Pack your ultimate school lunchbox. What are you taking to school?
1: I'm taking peanut butter and jelly.
0: Yes.
2: Can't go wrong with a PBJ.
0: All right, what are you drinking?
1: Kool-Aid, of course.
0: Kool-Aid! Yes, exactly right. That's exactly right.

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1: 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A pudding cup. Dunkaroos. And the original Hug-A-Jug, not the crap that they got now.
2: Yes!
0: Did you say Hug-A-Jugs? Is that what it is?
1: Yeah, the Hug-A-Jugs or the Hug-A-Barrels or whatever.
2: Yes, but it used to actually be barrels.
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You ever wondered how much a fast food app actually knows about you? There was one guy who asked a company to show him everything they had, and boy, was he surprised. I'll tell you all about it coming up on the Mo and Stickman Show.

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Sunday, September 6th. It's Country Night

0: Mo tells me all the time when it comes to going through drive-thrus, she'll order on the app, you know, like the fast food app, and then just say her name or whatever when she comes in, and her food's ready, right?
1: It's lovely. I don't even have to talk. Some of them I can just scan a QR code. And
0: That's right.
1: It's so great.
0: So, writer Reese Rogers asked McDonald's for a copy of the personal information that its loyalty app collected on him. And what came back was 515 pages.
1: Whoa.
0: And it included when he opened the app, where he was, what he ordered, his Monopoly game activity, and even the prizes that he'd won. But it went further. The data was being used to predict what he'd do next, including how many times he'd visit McDonald's over the next 6 weeks, roughly how much he'd spend. And McDonald's says it's working to bring purchase information from about 220 million customers nationwide or worldwide into one system to help build an AI platform. So when you're thinking, I'll just go get some fries, McDonald's says, we know you're getting fries.
1: Well, if they know that and want to throw in a discount when I go get them, I'm fine with that. That's okay.
0: It's good.

0: accent. You probably don't realize you have one until you leave where you're from.
1: Facts.
0: You might be surprised at what Americans think is the most attractive accent.
1: Coming up on the Mark Stickman Show.

0: everybody has an accent. And usually it is stronger because of where you live and how the people around you talk.
1: Right.
0: But sometimes you don't realize you have an accent until you leave where you're from and go somewhere else. And immediately people go, oh, you're not from around here, are you?
1: Where are you from?
0: Where are you from? So Americans were asked, what accent is the most attractive? And the Southern accent came out on top.
1: Yeah, it did.
0: Says our veteran Southerner on the Mo and Stickman show.
1: Right.
0: People described it as friendly, authentic, and even says it sounds like coming home.
1: Yeah.
0: I love that.
1: You know what? And I mean, I'll go as far as saying the Southern accent could be sexy.
0: Oh.
1: Think about it. Some guy walks up to you and says, well, ain't you just pretty in a brand new truck on payday?
0: Quite a line.
1: Or something like, darling, you're finer than biscuits on a Sunday morning.
0: Is that English?
1: Sweetheart, you're hotter than two squirrels fighting in a wool sock. You're prettier than an empty checkout line at the Walmart.
0: Have those worked for you?
1: I mean, maybe. I am married.
0: Oh, well,
1: true.
0: I guess.
1: Hey, 100% true story. My wife picked me up with this is a 100% true story. I didn't think about it until just now. Hey, baby. She walked up to me at a high school football game with those two words, and I was hooked.
0: So thank goodness you didn't have to use any of those pickup lines.

So we've gathered some stuff up for the pawn shop on 8 Mile. And, yep, there are tickets for Tim McGraw's Pawn Shop Guitar Tour. 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
1: Ooh, I love tomatoes.
0: Looks like I'm going to have fatty buildup in my liver.
1: One of these is not like the other.
0: Right.

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1: It's summer 2026.
0: Welcome to the summer of freedom. We've got this summer's

A game of dodgeball in gym class has turned into an actual court case. Let's talk about it coming up on the Mo and Stickman Show.

0: A 13-year-old boy in Arizona is facing an assault charge over what happened during a dodgeball game at school. He and two of his friends were allegedly throwing foam dodgeballs at his ex-girlfriend during gym class. Now, he did admit that he targeted her some, but says that's part of dodgeball and he never intended to hurt her. Somebody later reported that the boys had been relentlessly throwing the balls at the girl. Photos showed that she had two large bruises on her ribs and stomach. And his mom says that chasing a kid or charging a kid with assault over a game that of dodgeball at school is ridiculous, and it's now in the judge's hands.
1: Ooh, this is a tough one.
0: The foam balls. Listen, Larry Bain was my dodgeball nemesis when I was in the seventh grade.
1: You have a scarring memory.
0: And back then, the balls were rubber, and they hurt. Oh. I can still hear that ringing. That
1: when it bounced off you and,
0: yeah. Yeah.
1: And ping off of you. Yeah, I remember being a girl playing dodgeball.
0: Yep.
1: You just would hurl in when them boys threw that ball and just hope for the best.
0: That's right.
1: Because it was so painful.
0: Uh-huh.
1: Where I think there's an issue that this kid obviously was targeting her a little bit. I feel that charging him with assault, that is a big word.
0: That's a lot. Yeah, yeah.
1: And that feels a bit extreme to me.
0: And the balls were foam. Did I mention that Larry Bain's dodgeballs were rubber?
1: How many bruises did you have?
0: I think I still have bruises.

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Some folks remember learning to cook from mama or grandma or digging out an old family recipe. Now we're learning to cook in a different way. We'll talk about it coming up on the Moe and Stickman Show.

0: I know that cooking is not necessarily your favorite thing, but how did you learn to cook?
1: I took a home ec class,
0: I guess.
1: Family helped me a little bit. I had an auntie. She helped me.
0: According to this, social media is becoming the new cookbook. Nearly half of Americans say that they use it to figure out what to cook. 40% use videos to learn how to make it. And those viral recipes are working. 7 in 10 say that cooking videos have convinced them to try something new. And nearly half plan to try at least one viral recipe every month.
1: I do a lot of those recipes. Anything that says quick, easy, school night, busy parent.
0: Yeah.
1: I usually lean into those recipes. Some are good. Some haven't been so great. But I am thankful for that because I am not... I used to cook on a wing and a prayer, right? Hope for the best. Hope right. I don't burn it.
0: Sure.
1: Which I've burnt a frozen pizza before. That's how bad
0: that
1: I am.
0: That says something.
1: So I am thankful for those videos and recipes because it helps non-cooks like myself make something that's semi-edible.
0: It's edible.
1: The kids will still complain, but at least they can eat, right?
0: At least you won't starve.
1: It ain't burnt, so eat it.

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0: According to this, 18% of Americans admit to judging individuals solely based on their first names.
1: Really?
0: Which means if my math is right, 82% are waiting to meet you to find something else to judge you for. So

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0: Study says that the swim, bike, run triathlons pose at least twice the risk of sudden death as marathons do.
1: Really?
0: Mo, I told you that exercise was dangerous, and this just proves it.
1: Okay, that feels extreme. I don't think it's that bad.

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16: 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Matthew actually sang and played the mandolin, with Fallon playing the washboard.

0: answers I can mail.
1: Well, it didn't take long for Ella Langley to see it. She reposted the clip of the performance and said, quote, I may never recover from this.
2: Me neither.
1: So funny.
2: Sugarland is back. As you know, they have announced a tour to celebrate the 20th anniversary of their second album, Enjoy the Ride. Jennifer Nettles says, quote, Enjoy the Ride was such a turning point album. It literally catapulted us onto the ride of our lives with a carnival of hits and a life on the road. That's Country Spotlight with Mo and Stigman.

0: doctor with the Cleveland Clinic said that chronic stress can actually age your brain.
1: I don't need any help in that department.
0: It's already giving me hot flashes and not helping me with my sleep. And now you're telling me my brain's going to get older because of all the stress that I have.
1: Right.
0: Evidently, over time, it can affect your memory, make it harder to concentrate, and contribute to that foggy feeling when your brain just doesn't want to cooperate.
1: Right.
0: So, how do we fix it? Just don't be stressed.
1: Yeah.
0: How many times have you heard that?
1: It's easy to say that, right?
0: Yep. So, the advice is pretty familiar. Regular exercise, eat well, get consistent sleep. I can't do that if I'm stressed. And making time for things you actually enjoy. Also, if you're one who likes to meditate, that's something you could do as well.
1: Listen, eat right, get good sleep. Regular exercise is always the remedy. That is all, no matter what's wrong, that is always the remedy. Eat right, get some good sleep, and exercise. Just once, just one time, I think it would be cool if the fix was, listen, you need to eat a cheeseburger and sit on the couch for a couple of days.

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0: Detroit's number one for new country, 99.5 YCD. Josh, Rachel, and Grumwald. Gang's all here on a Monday. Good morning.
1: Good morning.
2: Good morning.
0: How was your weekend? Everyone have a good weekend?
3: It was good.
1: Yeah, we all saw one another. We were together Saturday for Dream Cruise.
0: That's right.
2: Yeah, it was a good weekend. And
0: saw some great cars.
2: Yeah, I got a lot of friends that were out doing the back-to-school shopping this weekend.
0: Oh, yeah?
2: A bunch of them I know.
0: Weren't you saying earlier this week some kids are already back in school?
1: Some of the Catholic schools have already started. Oh. Yeah,
2: I know I have some friends in Nashville, and they already started last week.
1: They start early because it's so hot down there, so the kids don't go into school until June. The school year ends earlier when it's not so hot.
0: Be the worst.

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14: We're in pretty good shape on the drive this morning. No reported crashes or slowdowns. Lots of road work continues, including a project through Wednesday. M53 southbound closed from 32 to 30 Mile Road. In the meantime, you can use Mound. I'm Michelle Pena with traffic.

0: cowgirl. Sunny skies today with a high of 82. Tomorrow is going to be sunny and 84. Scattered thunderstorms on Wednesday, 82. Still low 80s, though.
1: I'll take it. It's comfortable.
0: I was just thinking beginning of August. God, it's going to be over soon.
1: Don't depress me.
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2: Hey!
1: Who, me?
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12: Road work will continue through Wednesday. A complete closure of M53 Van Dyke Freeway southbound from 32 to 30 Mile Road. You can use Mound in the meantime. Starting at 10 o'clock this morning, double left lane closure through the afternoon, M10 northbound after 9 Mile. I'm Michelle Pendio with traffic.

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0: Josh, Rachel, and Grunwald.
1: I think everybody loves a good movie, and we have been waiting for the sequel to Barbie.
2: Have we?
1: It has not been coming out, and they haven't even started.
2: What are they saying about it?
1: The problem is this.
2: Okay.
1: The stars are not agreeing to what they're being offered. They want a big payday. Margot Robbie on the first one made a whopping $50 million because she got, you know, back end and some different things on this movie.
2: Yeah.
1: They are saying that sources offered her co-star,
2: Ryan Gosling,
1: $20 million, and they turned it down.
3: Big shoes to fill, though. The first movie did very well, and many times a sequel doesn't do as well. But yeah. I don't think I would imagine it would do as well with other stars if you got rid of
2: Margot Robbie and Ryan Gosling.
3: Yeah.
1: You're not going to want to get rid of them.
3: No.
1: And I think those are the holdout. I think it's Margot Robbie.
2: I wouldn't be surprised if it was less than what Ryan got.
1: But here's the deal. It made $1.4 billion worldwide.
3: That's a lot of money.
2: She's the franchise.
3: She's Barbie.
1: She is.
2: Yeah, she should hold out. Is anyone missing it, though? I mean,
1: I don't know.
2: Anyone
1: Kids
2: really
1: loved it? Everybody loved Barbie.
2: Yeah, I guess so. She said.

0: 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Rachel Scoop coming up in 6 minutes. What do we have today, Rach?
1: Not good news. We're waking up to shocking news this morning that a well-known, very young actress is no longer with us. We'll tell you who that is.

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2: Well, we're waking up to shocking news this morning that Hayden Panettiere has passed away at the age of 36. She reportedly died yesterday, being reported by her family.
3: Yeah.
2: Best known for her roles in Nashville and Heroes.
3: Well, Scream.
2: She's got an 11-year-old daughter.
3: Remember Scream? I loved her in Scream.
4: I don't remember her in Scream.
2: I don't think of Scream first off the top of my head, but you're right.
4: No, I remember the Titans is the one. She was very little.
2: I went to Nashville because that's probably her most recent
4: series. That's been some years, though.
2: Yeah.
3: She's had some problems over the years, and she's recovering from, I think, substance abuse, right? And I guess she had some back problems or was complaining of some back problems, but I don't know what. You know, how you would pass away from that unless something was going on internally. But they're not saying a lot right now.
4: Well, there's an investigation open right now, right? They're looking into it.
2: Yeah, they're not really giving much information.
4: But we don't have
2: on,
4: anything, yeah.
2: I believe she was found dead in Greenville. I believe that is that South Carolina?
4: South Carolina.
2: Yeah, so that's really all the details we know. And as we get more information, we'll pass along.

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1: McGraw is back in the Motor City. 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
5: The roads are pretty clear, although traffic is starting to pick up. You will find some new construction. I-94 West, Metro Parkway to Little Mac. You're now looking at a right lane closure scheduled through Thursday. Traffic is starting to pick up as you're heading through the zone. I'm Michelle Pena with traffic.

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0: You know, when I was a kid, Josh, you and I grew up poor. I got one new outfit for school because we couldn't afford it. I got a new pair of shoes,
1: yep,
0: a pair of jeans, and one shirt. And nowadays, I don't know how parents do it nowadays because they didn't have Abercrombie and all these other places back then. I was happy to go to PacSun.
1: Gadzooks.
0: Gadzooks.
2: Oh, you guys
1: remember Gadzooks?
2: Gadzooks.
1: One outfit is what I got. One outfit.
0: What are kids paying nowadays to go back to school? Like our friend Jen and Mike that have the triplets.
2: Oh, gosh.
0: Think about that. Think about how expensive it is for three or four kids.
2: I remember, you know, I only have one child, but I remember doing the back to school shopping thinking, how do parents with three, four, you know, or more kids afford it? How do you do it? Not to mention, there's school supplies that have to come first. That's the priority. Then, like clothing, that's a bonus.
1: Well, you can find clothing pretty cheap nowadays,
2: well,
1: though.
2: You know, you don't Old
1: have to
2: Navy.
1: Buy name, bro. Old Navy.
2: You go to Old Navy and buy, get a lot of
1: there
2: clothes.
1: There are a lot of places you can buy cheap clothes that look cool.
0: But kids want the name brand stuff, and they want to look cool to their other friends.
1: Yeah.
0: And I think back when we were younger, Josh, it wasn't that big of a deal like it is now. Now, though.
1: Well, I wanted that Jinko at Gadzooks. That's all I wanted. It was a cool
0: You're still
1: outfit.
0: Wearing them, too.
1: I think it's back, though. Everything's baggy now. 248-945-9995.
0: Is there any parent hacks out there to save some money for going back to school? We want to hear your parent hacks this morning.
2: Where are you going shopping?
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0: going to be open today, 248-945-9995. YCD Mornings on Facebook. What are they saying today, Rach?
1: This is shocking to me. Now, Pam says, I planned and budgeted about $800 with a cushion of an extra $200 for my 16-year-old son. That includes everything, though. Clothes, shoes, socks, underwear, back-to-school supplies, even a backpack. She said, I realize this may seem like a lot, but I tend to overcompensate from when I was a kid because we got pay-less shoes and one outfit or two if we were lucky for back-to-school.
0: I forgot
1: about
0: pay-less.
1: So she tries to make up for it with her own child now, which is very nice.
2: Yeah, but I talked to a family over the weekend, and their kids are growing, and their shoes or clothes aren't even going to fit the two boys.
0: Yeah.
2: 4 or 5 months from now, she said.
1: Halfway through the school year.
2: That's crazy.
0: Wow. Payless is awesome.
1: I had forgotten
0: Payless was
1: about
0: so
1: Payless.
0: Cool. I did too. Yeah. But they're all closed down now, right?
2: Yeah, I wasn't a Payless fan. I'm going to be honest.
0: Well, I mean, when you were a kid, it didn't matter. You got new shoes. You were hype about it.
1: Is that maybe why you're so bougie now, though, with your shoes?
2: Because you probably
1: couldn't afford nice ones when you were young?
2: I did not have nice shoes.
1: He's making up for it, see?
2: I begged for a pair of the Nike, you know?
0: Some of the other stuff, like discount stores like TJ Maxx, though. Grund, you were talking about designer clothes, how kids want them. That's a great place to go. Places like Nordstrom Rack, TJ Maxx, Marshalls, they have all that. Like 60% off, 70% off.
2: We would do TJ Maxx for my sister.
0: I love TJ Maxx.
1: No, absolutely. Like I shop to this day at TJ Maxx and Marshalls. You can find Vineyard Vines, you know, brands like that the kids want to wear. You can find there for a lot less.
0: Not to mention H&M. Great spot to go.
1: Great, yeah. And then they have guys' clothing now, too, yeah.
0: 248-945-9995. Taking hacks for back to school. Let us know. 99.5 YCD.

0: back in the day, I used to buy my kid Nike shoes, not because they were in style, because that was the only thing he wouldn't tear up in a month.
1: Oh, because the quality, you mean?
2: Because they were made
0: yeah.
2: well?
0: If I bought shoes, I'd be lucky if they last a month.
1: You know, I totally forgot about you guys is driving out to the outlets. We used to drive out to the outlets and go to like the Nike discounted outlet and buy shoes that way.
3: That Frankenmuth outlets?
1: Yeah.
0: You know, I know who carried them really cheap was Dunham's.
2: I forgot about places like I used to shop for a lot of back to school clothes at Kohl's, JCPenney, and Sears, because Kohl's had those really good coupons up to 30% off.
0: Yeah,
1: Kohl's Cash.
2: And actually, Grunwald, I think, used to get clothes or jeans from, speaking of boys going through clothes, the Toughskins, were they?
3: Because JCPenney, my mom would always get JCPenney.
2: The knees were reinforced.
3: Yes.
1: All right.
0: Oh, that's right.
1: Well, we appreciate the call this morning. Saving you some money, back to school hacks. 248-945-9995. Call us up. 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
5: A pair of crashes have cleared. I-75 southbound between 12 Mile and 696. Still seeing some heavier traffic as the construction out there is blocking the left lane. We also have road work through Thursday. Right lane closure. 94 westbound from Metro Parkway to Little Mac. I'm Michelle Pendio with traffic.

0: that.
1: Still one of our favorite songs right there. John Morgan, Jason Aldean, Friends Like That. Saving you some money on back to school items. 248-945-9995. Back to school saving money hacks. Let's go to Eugene waiting on line three. Good morning.
2: My mom raised four kids by herself, three boys. Mm-hmm. We wore a lot of hand-me-down coats and pants. Jeans, when jeans were made like real jeans. Not so much shoes and stuff. We tore them up pretty good, but like Josh said, we were just happy to get a pair of shoes. We didn't have all this high-end stuff, you know, the black and white TV and all that. And I tell you what, we didn't know. We didn't know that we didn't have. I'm sure Mom did Kmart and them kind of a store.
1: Oh, we did.
2: But,
3: yeah.
1: You
3: know, yeah.
2: You just got to learn the budget. I mean, social media nowadays showing these shoes $300-$500. These people are nuts.
1: If you got it, you can afford it, do it. You know, if you can't, you find a way to make it work.
3: I hate to say it, but this takes the whole argument another step further into school uniforms, and that's the argument many times for school uniforms, is that there's not this competition about, you know, wearing designer clothing and who's wearing what and who.
1: Yeah.
2: I'm sure glad we didn't have nothing, because every now and then when the times get tough for me, it's not a big deal. I've been there. If you're used to having high-end stuff, and then you don't, you could have all kinds of physical and emotional problems with all that. Just when

0: does it like?
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2: McGraw is back in the Motor City. 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One lucky VIP winner will win an invitation to the McGraw VIP Lounge. 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What is Monday's word to make you a winner?
3: Pawn. 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
22: Look out for two separate crashes. I-75 southbound between 12 Mile and 696. Looks like the center lane blocked and left lane before 696. Also reports of a disabled semi. Southfield Freeway southbound near Rotunda. I'm Michelle Pendio with traffic.
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2: I didn't realize how great of a venue that was until I saw Ella Langley there.
3: It's really good.
2: Really great.
4: This show is coming up in November.
2: Today's impossible question. Florida has more of these than any other state.
5: Cemeteries.
2: Really?
4: Retired people.
3: There's a lot of people go down to Florida to...
2: Oh, I see what you're doing.
3: My dad used to call it, when my dad would go down to Florida in the wintertime, he would call it the elephant burial ground for old people.
4: Stop.
3: I'm just telling you what he would say.
4: Big bugs.
2: Totally possible it's true.
4: Big bugs.
2: Big bugs, probably
4: big
2: possible
4: bugs.
2: It's true. It's not it.
4: Okay.
2: Yep. 248-945-9995. Florida has more of these than any other state. Give us your guess this morning for Sugarland tickets. Good luck. 99.5 YCD.

0: impossible question.
1: YCD, who's this?
2: This is David.
1: Florida has more of these than any other state. What's your guess?
2: I'm going to say golf courses.
3: That's a good guess. Really good guess.
4: I've heard that Michigan is one of the states with the most of those in this country.
3: We got a lot.
1: Yeah. I know Florida's got a bunch, too. The Carolinas got a bunch. Yeah. Not it, though. That's probably could be true. I honestly don't know. It's not the one we're looking for, though.
4: Thanks, Dave.
1: Who's this?
2: This is Gaspar.
1: Hi, good morning.
4: Love your name, Gaspar.
1: Great name. Hey, Florida.
2: Thank you.
1: Has more of these than any other state. What's your guess?
2: I'll go national parks.
3: You got Florida Everglades National Park. Sure. You got a few of them down there, yeah.
1: Got a couple of those, yep. Not the one we're looking for, though. Sorry, Bob.
4: Thank you.
1: 248-945-9995. Let's give a hint here. These are pretty hard to miss.
4: Well, that's their whole point.
1: That's true. Pretty hard to miss. I think that's the point to it.
4: Yes.
1: For Sugarland tickets, 248-945-9995. Florida has more of these than any other state. We'll get our winner next. 99.5 YCD. They came in.

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And they said, you know, all the others went and cashed out. We got the subdivision all mapped out. It'll sit right here on this land, and you could leave town a rich man. And he said, boys, whatever you're offering,

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0: impossible question.
1: Line four. Good morning. Who's this?
2: Hi, it's Autumn.
1: Hi, Autumn. Do you have a guess for impossible question today?
2: Is it billboards?
1: Oh, come on. Of course it's billboards.
2: Yeah, oh, my God. Stop it.
1: So many billboards in Florida.
3: I don't
1: so
3: know why. Why, though?
1: Advertising.
4: A lot of convertibles driving around. You can see them easily. I don't know.
1: Yeah, big, bright ones.
4: Well, I think because you're, you know, I don't know, year-round, you're just driving around. You know, they don't have snow. You know, I don't know.
3: Well, what does snow have to do with seeing a
4: billboard?
3: You can
4: drive in a convertible almost year-round. You know, I don't know. Like, we only
3: is the goofiest. Because you're in a convertible, you can see the billboard.
4: You can see
3: easier?
4: A billboard better when you don't have the top on your vehicle.
1: I guess so.
4: And
1: I've
4: you
1: never
4: can
1: thought
4: drive.
1: Of
4: you can you drive yeah. topless in Florida a lot more than you do in Michigan.
3: And we know you did a lot of that, Rach.
4: You only do that around here like 3 months out of the year.
3: That's
4: you know.
3: Right. Hey, congratulations. You're off to see Sugarland at the Huntington Center in Toledo. Congrats.
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14: Crews are working to clear up a crash on the Southfield Freeway southbound at Schoolcraft. We have some backups right around Grand River. Also construction, Southfield Freeway both directions near Joy, left lane closure, and 94 westbound Metro Parkway to Little Mac, right lane closure. I'm Michelle Penn, you up with traffic.

0: Brand spanking new Dear Krabby coming up in 6 minutes. 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
2: It is the best advice column in Detroit. Slide into our DMs if you have a problem at YCD Mornings on Facebook. We are...
3: Problem solvers.
2: Let's go to Kendall on line 2. Good morning.
4: Good morning. How are you guys?
2: Good. What's going on?
4: I'm so happy to talk to you. I'm taking this to the committee, okay?
2: Right.
4: I've been married for just over 2 years, okay? Last week, I find out that my husband has gone to dinner with another woman. And I'm like,
3: So he went to dinner with her, and is it just a friendship?
2: Is this like a business thing?
3: Yeah.
4: Well, when I confronted him, he said that he'd actually gone to dinner with her 3 times. But insisted it's nothing physical going on, and it's just dinners, and never planned to go any further with it, blah, blah, blah. The thing, not that any of that matters, but he also said that this woman doesn't know he's married.
3: So, wow.
5: Where did he tell you he was going or doing? What did he say he was doing when he was out to dinner with this woman? Was he lying to you?
4: Yeah.
2: Yeah. There's your red flag. Yeah.
3: Well, that's the problem.
2: Yeah.
3: You know what I mean? I get it.
4: It's problem on problem on problem on
2: problem.
4: It is,
2: yeah. The fact that she doesn't know he's married is a problem, too.
3: Well, that's a little weird, yeah. I mean, the whole thing is weird, but that just makes it weirder. So what are you going to do, Kendall? What are your options?
4: Well, that very night, I packed my bag, and I went back to my parents' house and didn't even meet with a lawyer, anything, just, nope. And my parents have been great, but some of my friends think that I'm throwing away a marriage over something that could be worked out.
5: Yeah, he's got to stop. If it ever happened again, like, done.
2: Did you tell him to stop?
3: Well, I think that's kind of unwritten, Josh.
4: I don't think it was. I didn't think that was had to be written down in a book.
2: Boys are stupid. You got to tell us.
3: Not
2: you
3: that
2: gotta,
3: dumb.
2: No, the guy thinks it's okay. He keeps doing it.
5: He doesn't think
4: Josh,
5: that's cheating.
2: It's cheating.
4: It's not okay for you to go and horn dog with a woman that thinks you're single.
2: It's not. Yeah, no, it's absolutely not. I'm saying you got to break it down to him. Like a fraction. You know what I'm saying?
4: No, here's the thing. If I've got to do fractal math with my husband to make him understand that it's not okay to go out to dinner with another woman without being,
2: Yeah.
5: Totally understand. Not a business partner. Yeah.
2: I'm not saying
3: you're
2: not.
3: I would agree with you.
2: I'm not saying you're not wrong. I'm just saying if you want it to stop, if you truly want it to stop, you might have to say something.
5: Too bad we didn't see this side till after 2 years of marriage.
2: Right.
4: No, the thing is, if he is not bright and connected enough to understand that this is not okay, this is not something that I want to explain to somebody I intended to spend the rest of my life with.
3: Yeah.
4: So,
3: yeah. Well, not. Let us know what happens, Kendall, and good luck.
4: Thank you.
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20: Heavy and slow because of construction. I-94 westbound Metro Parkway to Little Mac, right lane closure. There's also a left lane closure on the Southfield Freeway, both directions between Joy and Plymouth. Seeing southbound delays as you're moving through the area. I'm Michelle Pendio with traffic.
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2: Not the hard
3: well,
2: part.
3: Well, New Year's the excuse and the reason why I think people will start something.
2: I agree.
3: You know, not because they want to. Well, it's a new year and that's what we have to.
2: So that's a little bit different.
4: January 1st, I get to start over.
2: Sure do. It's a new year, new you, new grunt. Not

0: think about our workplace. Every workplace has free perks, whether it's free snacks or
1: concert tickets,
0: a ping pong table, maybe a pool table around the office.
2: I got the foosball table.
0: Yep. Right? Well, they're saying what workers really, really want, the perk that they want, is a real lunch hour. They want to be able to, 80% of workers say they want to leave. They want to leave their workplace and either eat outside or get in their car. And remember, back in the day, we used to go to lunch. Like, go get in your car and drive somewhere and eat at a restaurant or, you know, meet somebody.
2: Well, you'd pop over to Mr. Joe's for lunch.
0: How many times did we go to Mr. Joe's for lunch? Yeah.
2: That was the
0: spot. But you can't do that in 45 minutes. You know, you've got to have at least an hour,
2: yeah,
0: if not longer.
2: Yeah.
0: 75% of employees say that's the perk that they really want. Forget the foosball table and all that. They want to be able to take a real lunch.
2: What's the law, though? Is it 30 minutes every so many hours? It's like 6 hours or something like that?
1: Most people get 30 minutes
2: 30
1: for
2: minutes
1: lunch.
2: Every so many hours.
0: Over half of people eat lunch at their desk. But yeah. That's not, I think you really physically need to get away from your desk.
2: Yeah, you know, the lunch thing, sure, I get that. You know what we really need, though? Nap pods.
0: I
2: would want.
0: I would take a nap pod over a longer lunch hour.
2: Absolutely. Have one of those pods.
0: I'd use my lunch hour in the nap.

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0: Today's going to be a great day.

0: Well, now to a close call in Maumelle, where a venomous snake wound up inside a football helmet. The player who owns that helmet is okay, but Maumelle Animal Services says he was lucky.
1: When the officers got there and stuff, they examined the helmet, and at that time they could see that there was a snake in the helmet. They verified it was not a copperhead, but it possibly was a cottonmouth or a water snake. The cottonmouth, in my opinion, is probably the second most venomous snake here in Arkansas.
2: Oh, my God.
1: I would say
2: that's terrifying, you guys.
3: Can you imagine biting your head?
2: Yeah. You can barely see it, too. It's in, like, the padding part of the helmet.
3: It's dark. It's like a black snake. I can't believe that they even saw it in there, but they ended up taking a big bucket of water and lowering the entire helmet in a bucket of water, and they could start to see bubbles. And they said, that's where the head of the snake is where the bubbles are. And then eventually the snake had to come up for air.
4: That's crazy.
3: Can you imagine if he had hit somebody real hard or something with his helmet and disturbed that snake?
2: Yeah.
5: I can't imagine.
4: Would have bit his head.
5: Gosh. I can't imagine. You know why? Because the same thing happened in Arachnophobia.
4: Oh,
5: the spiders.
4: My God.
3: This is one of the reasons why I'll never live in Arkansas.
5: Well, it's a terrible place to live.
3: Oh my!
5: We lived there in fourth grade. We moved 8 months later. That's how bad it was.
3: That's
5: I'm not
3: how long
5: kidding.
3: You were there.
5: It was pretty terrible. 99.5 YCD.

0: Can we give a big shout out to Battalion Chief Jim Vowell? After 49 years of service with the Bruce Township Fire Department, he officially retired. Almost five decades. That's crazy.
1: Where's Bruce Township? I've never heard of that.
0: That's up north. It's in right on the tip, like a northern Macomb County.
1: Oh, okay.
2: Okay.
0: And then the final ride, this is what the fire department does. So when you retire, like Jim Vowell did.
1: Yeah.
0: They take you home and give you one last ride home in the fire truck. Uh-huh. And they go lights and sirens all the fire trucks go.
2: That's
0: a pretty emotional thing. And I would think after 49 years of doing a job, it's kind of sad to leave because that's all you
2: know. That's your whole life, yeah.
1: Well,
2: yeah.
1: 49 years. I think he stopped early.
2: I heard he's
1: couldn't hit that milestone, Jim. 50 years, huh?
2: I know, right? I know. One more year, get that round,
1: come
2: a nice
1: on, man.
2: Round even number.
1: Just one more year is all it takes. Come on, Jim.
2: Heard he's being replaced by a consonant.
0: I don't think he's going to come back to do one more year, Josh,
1: more
0: just
1: year,
0: for you.
1: Jim.
0: Congratulations, Jim.
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2: Well, we're waking up to shocking news this morning that Hayden Panettiere has passed away at the age of 36. She reportedly died yesterday, being reported by her family.
3: Yeah.
2: Best known for her roles in what, Nashville and Heroes?
3: Well, Scream.
2: She's got an 11-year-old daughter.
3: Remember Scream? I loved her in Scream.
4: I don't remember her in Scream.
2: I don't think of Scream first off the top of my head, but you're right.
4: No, I remember the Titans is the one. She was very little.
2: I went to Nashville because that's probably her most recent
4: series. That's been some years, though.
2: Yeah.
3: She's had some problems over the years, and she's recovering from, I think, substance abuse, right? And I guess she had some back problems or was complaining of some back problems, but I don't know what, you know, how you would pass away from that unless something was going on internally. But they're not saying a lot right now.
4: Well, there's an investigation open right now, right? They're looking into it.
2: Yeah, they're not really giving...

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0: 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That's going to do it for us. Katie Neal coming up next. Little Big Town going to be in the building with Katie Neal, 2 o'clock today.
1: Nice. Mm-hmm. But we haven't heard from them in a while.
0: I know. I was thinking, where is Little Big Town
2: been? LBT, well, right?
1: Yeah. It's summer. They're on their pontoon.
0: That's true. Always on the pontoon.
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0: 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Every year I say I'm going to buy a pontoon and never
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0: do.
1: Well, thank God.
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1: 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Got it delivered. It was on my

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1: Dan and Shay announced a new collaboration on their album Young that's coming out this week. I will tell you everything I know about this in just a few. This was like a very unexpected one for me.

0: Katie and Company.
1: Dan and Shay and Cody Johnson. These three announced they have a new collaboration called The Old Guys that will be out on Dan and Shay's new album, Young, that comes out this week. When I got to sit down with Dan and Shay to talk about the album, this is what they told me.
2: Everything we're doing on this album is going to be pertinent to our lives right now in one way, shape, or form. And I'm not saying we're not going to do a walk into a bar heartbreak song again in the future, but this album in particular, and I'm not quite prepared to talk about all of it, but it's like every song is relevant to something in our life. It's a personal story. Mm-hmm. And I think when you get the most personal, it's counterintuitive. When you get the most personal, you reach the most people.
1: Yeah.
2: Whereas you would think, like, let's write the most universal concept that doesn't have specifics. It's like, when you get specific with something, I think people connect to that story and your connection to that song.
1: Yeah. Dan and Shay's new album, Young, is out this Friday, including that new collaboration with Cody Johnson.

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I grew a wild hair on my you-know-what over the weekend, and I decided I was going to paint my pantry. And I swear to you, the smaller the room, the longer it actually takes to paint.

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Little Big Town attended Taylor Swift's wedding, and they are on the Superstar Power Hour today. 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
1: Do you ever get so consumed by a book, it like basically, it becomes your reality? 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
1: 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An absolutely terrifying TV show from my childhood is getting a reboot, and I'm having so many feelings about it. Talking all about this coming up in just a few.

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1: If you were a young, impressionable child between the years of 1993 and 2002, there is a chance that you lied awake at night thinking about what you had seen on the TV show The X-Files. Oh, God. When I tell you the amount of sleep I lost as a child over the TV show The X-Files, like, I can't even just hearing this music is creeping me out so much. Anyway, The X-Files is getting a reboot with a pilot episode ordered for Hulu, starring Danielle Deadwyler and Himesh Patel as the FBI agents starring in the show. Mulder and Scully have not officially signed on, but they could be making appearances. I have to turn the music off because it truly does scare me so much. While a release date has not been announced, production for the show did wrap in July. And I can't wait to not watch this. Like, again, that music alone is gonna stir some stuff up for me, you guys.
2: Don't have to leave this town to see

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0: 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Should movies get a special rating if a dog dies in the movie? Anne Hathaway says yes, and I kind of agree with her. Kind of. I will explain more in just a few what I think we should do.
1: Blame it on.

0: Katie and Company.
1: Anne Hathaway is going viral after saying that she thinks movies where the dog dies should be rated R. Now, I don't necessarily think that movies like that should be rated R, but I do think it should come with some kind of a warning. Like, maybe it's not a letter. Maybe it's just like a little paw print. It's like, you know, PG-13 paw print. And you're like, oh, okay, well, I can't see that movie because the dog's gonna die. I just think it's nice to have a warning. Like, I've never watched Marley and Me, and I know what happens to that golden retriever. I have a golden retriever, and my golden retriever is gonna live forever, so I'm never watching Marley and Me. But I do think it's like, it would be nice to have a heads up. Like, just no thanks, staying away from that.

So we've gathered some stuff up for the pawn shop on 8 Mile. And, yep, there are tickets for Tim McGraw's Pawn Shop Guitar Tour. 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

Little Big Town attended Taylor Swift's wedding. And they are on the Superstar Power Hour today. So yes, of course, I will be asking them about that magical experience while they're hanging out with us today from 2 to 3.

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1: I saw a great meme today. It said, imagine hating me and I'm just at home on Facebook Marketplace trying to buy a Ferris wheel. Like, that is me, except it's probably something insane like a fur coat.

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You know Little Big Town's song, Better Man, but do you know the story behind it? Because it is pretty wild. 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

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The band is going to tell that story behind this, and we'll play it for you coming up in just a little bit on the Superstar Power Hour with Little Big Town.

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0: Robin Holly, brought to you by Margaritaville at Sea, an award-winning escape to an island state of mind. 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
1: Coming up, why are parents gambling and pawning their possessions?
2: You're not pawning any of your possessions because kids are expensive.
1: I don't think I've ever pawned anything. I've bought stuff from a pawn shop, but I've never sold anything to a pawn shop. Well, but we're going to find out what's going on there. Also, are grades going to be a thing of the past for college freshmen?
2: I wish grades would be a thing of the past for forever.
1: Yeah.
2: You know? Who needs grades?
1: I would have done a lot better if I had no grades when I was a freshman.
2: Right? Because you wouldn't get a grade because you'd be like, you did it good.

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1: More on that on the way.
0: And don't forget, we've got your shot to win tickets to go see Tim McGraw at Pine Ave on August 28th.
1: And it's the Pawn Shop Guitar Tour. 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
14: The police are on the scene of the accident along northbound 75 at 375. That right shoulder is completely blocked, and Plymouth Township Police want you to avoid Eccles Road. It is now closed in both directions north of the railroad tracks at Schoolcraft Road. I'm hearing this accident involves down power lines as well. I'll get you the latest as I get it. I'm Val Beery with traffic.
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0: So we got to open up for Tyler Booth and Travis Denning at the Brownstown Summer Festival.
1: Oh my God.
0: On Friday.
1: So much fun.
0: So much fun. I love Downriver. We're always down there. Between we had Uncle Sam Jam, we have Brownstown, and then
1: District 142.
0: Playing at District. We're opening up for Jackson Dean, by the way.
1: On Thursday.
0: Okay.
1: And that show is sold out. So if you're like, oh, I hope I get tickets. No, unless you have them right now.
0: Yeah, unfortunately. Well, I don't know. There's probably some people. There's probably a couple people that resell them or something.
1: Is it easy to sneak in the back door of that place?
0: No, the security's pretty tight.

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0: just forewarning you right now that it is the start of Fair Week, and I'm wearing my shirt that says "Keep Calm." It is Fair Week.
1: You have a shirt that says that.
0: Yeah, I wear it every year at the fair because everyone's freaking out. I was freaking out yesterday. I had to drop my rabbits off. And you know, my rabbits don't do well in the heat. And I'm like, oh.
1: So it's day one for the public at the Armada Fair.
0: But we've been there every Friday, Saturday, Sunday. There's something going on. And now it's Monday. There's more things going on. I'm so excited about Cameron Marlowe.
1: Yes.
0: Yeah. And then don't forget Wednesday, Demolition Derby night.
1: I want to do the Ferris wheel. Do they got a double maybe this time? I don't know.

0: On the way in just a few minutes, we're going to get to our country dirt, and we're going to find out how Riley Green is just like the rest of us.
1: Ladies think he's a god, but he's just a human, and there is photographic evidence of that. We'll explain what happened coming up. Another

0: Robin Holly's Country Dirt.
1: Now that is filthy.
2: Riley Green has become quite the superstar, so much so that if I have to stand next to him, I don't really want to because I'm like, this guy's, God gave him everything, like just the height, the hair, the talents. He's good at every sport. It's just ridiculous.
3: It is really funny. Rob and I, listen, just a side story. Rob and I came up with this like whole idea for like social media. We're going to do this video. And the second that Riley Green came in, Rob looks, he goes, I'm not doing it.
2: Nope.
3: I'm not standing next to him. But it was so funny.
2: He is apparently a regular guy, though. Apparently, he's just like the rest of us because he says that he doom scrolls on Facebook Marketplace like we do.
3: So he just recently bought a guitar on Facebook Marketplace. The guy that sold it to him, and apparently this is like some kind of fancy guitar. It's a J45. Do you know what that is? Apparently, when you buy them, the value actually can go up on them. But the guy who sold it, the guitar to him, posts on Facebook and he's like, look who I sold my guitar to. He's like, I didn't want to sell it, but if it goes to this guy, it's okay.
2: That's pretty epic.

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24: We got a moving work crew. You're going to find them along eastbound I-94 at Livernois. The left lane is completely blocked. Traffic is slow in the area, and Eccles Road is now closed in both directions north of the railroad tracks at Schoolcraft Road. This is a police situation. I'll let you know the moment it all reopens. I'm Val Beery with traffic.
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0: concerts in the city are cool, but Luke Bryan's like, hey, man, why don't we do country concerts where they should be played, which is out in the middle of nowhere.
1: It's Luke Bryan's farm tour, September 20th at the John Schneider Farm.
0: John Schneider Farm.
1: In Allegan. Is that how you say it?
0: Yeah. Allegan. Wow. Is it Allegan County? I think
1: yeah.
0: so.
1: Yeah.

0: Live Like You Were Dying, Tim McGraw on YCD. Keep listening for more keywords. We got a ton of them for your shot to win tickets to go see
1: him. I mean, it's like, if you were like, if I could just see Tim McGraw, don't you worry. We've got you. We're going to help you out.

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0: How many lucky people were gathered around the M House in Ann Arbor when Hudson Wetz played on a front porch?
1: That video where he played on our front porch at M House keeps showing up in my like feed, and I'm like, this was such a special moment. 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

0: surprised it took Zach Brown Band this long to
1: have his own cruise.
0: Put on his own cruise with all the beachy,
1: you know what,
0: ocean songs that he has.
1: I think you are right, and I bet you can get some like amazing excursions as well on the cruise. You know, when you like stop at little places,
0: and you get to see his gills because he's like a fish. He's got gills.
1: Listen, Zach Brown does say that he has gills. FYI.

0: I saw Warren Zeiders is doing like this special private little intimate show in Detroit.
1: Yeah, L Club. Have you been?
0: I don't know if I I feel like I've heard of it a million times.
1: We've
0: I've never
1: seen
0: been
1: Tyler
0: in there.
1: Rich there. That's where we did our Save a Dog Serenade.
0: Oh, yeah, I have been there. Yeah, yeah, yeah.
1: Yeah, it's a good little place. So Warren Zeiders will be coming to town on the 25th of September.
0: It's to celebrate the album No Breath.

So we've gathered some stuff up for the pawn shop on 8 Mile. And, yep, there are tickets for Tim McGraw's Pawn Shop Guitar Tour. 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
7: This summer's forecast? We're looking at clear, sunny skies with a 100% chance of carbless. 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
25: Plymouth Township Police want you to avoid Eccles Road. It is now closed in both directions north of the railroad tracks at Schoolcraft Road because of down power lines from an earlier accident. Eastbound I-696 at Hoover, left center lane, right center lane, and right shoulder are blocked behind a vehicle fire. I'm Val Beer with traffic.
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0: Still to come is grades for freshmen in college going to be a thing of the past.
1: Why don't they just do grades are gone for everything? You just get pass or you no pass.
0: Pass or fail?
1: Yeah. That's how it should be.
0: Maybe.
1: You did great or you sucked.
0: We'll find out if freshmen may not be getting graded anymore coming up.

0: So are grades going away for college kids, at least freshmen? Apparently, University of Michigan announced that they are eliminating traditional letter grades for first semester freshmen beginning next year.
1: I think that's great. It's being a freshman in college, it's too hard anyway. There's so much beer drinking that goes on.
0: This would have been very beneficial for me because I did so terrible freshman year that it took me the rest of college to get my grade point back up to a decent level.
1: I don't want to brag or anything, but I got kicked out of my first college because I did so poorly. I really could have used this.

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5: YCD traffic.
6: Still watching the delay along northbound I-275 before the M-1496 merge. That right shoulder is blocked by an investigation. The accident has cleared. Also, Plymouth Township Police want you to know that Eccles Road is now closed in both directions north of the railroad tracks at Schoolcraft Road. It's because of an accident that took down some wires. I'm Val Berry with traffic.
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0: So why are parents gambling more and pawning off their possessions? Well, back-to-school shopping has gotten out of hand, so much so that I guess we have to pawn our stuff just to get these kids prepped for school.
1: This is crazy. People said this is one of their most financially stressful annual events, right next to Christmas. And I will say it's stressful, too, because I keep seeing this lady on TikTok who's like, if you want your kid to fit in, you got to buy this shoe or that thing or these school supplies.
0: That's called keeping up with the Joneses. We don't

0: It's the Last Laugh with Rob and Holly.
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26: Eccles Road is closed in both directions north of the railroad tracks at Schoolcraft Road. It's because of an accident that took down some power lines. Unknown when the intersection will reopen. I'll keep you posted. I'm Val Beery with traffic.
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Which Friends character are you? 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
1: 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We've got this summer